Yeah, you know, God made me funky, and I'm just glad he made me that way. You know what I'm saying? Soul brothers, soul sisters, putting your fists in the air, saying, yeah. Something on a real old school tip. Oh, yeah. You know, all I can say is that I'm

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Something on a real old school tip.

Hey, what's up, guys? It's Joel Corry. Welcome back to a brand new episode of Desire Radio. I've just got back from Tomorrowland, and what an amazing weekend it was. I think that was my fourth or fifth Tomorrowland in a row. It's an honour to play at Tomorrowland, and thank you to everybody that was in the crowd for my two sets. Every year, Tomorrowland just seems to get better and better. Anyway, back to the music. In this episode of Desire Radio, I got brand new music on the way from Biscuits, Coulter, David Guetta and Morton, Disip, Clooney and Prosper, and loads more. I'm also going to premiere the brand new remix of Whisper from my guy Will Sparks, which I actually dropped at Tomorrowland too, so listen out for that. But let's kick things off with a brand new Anima and Vocoder record. This one is called Another Dimension. It's Joel Corry in the mix on Desire Radio. Turn it up.

Yo, this is Joel Corey in the mix right now on Desire Radio. You just heard the brand new one from Coulter called Hey Everybody. Absolutely loving that one. Such a fun record. It's been going off in my set. You also heard fresh music from Disip, San Patro and To Be Honest, Anima and Volcoder, and much more. If you're looking for any track IDs from this week's show, just head over to the 1001 Tracklist website and search for Desire Radio. You can find the full track.

dropping bangers right now on Desire Radio. In the background, you just heard the latest one from David Guetta and Morten. It's their new collaboration called La Revolution. What an absolute banger that is. Unfortunately, that's all I got time for on this episode of Desire Radio. But if you love the show and want to listen back to it, I upload all my shows to my YouTube page, SoundCloud and Apple Podcasts. I got time for one more to close out the show. I got something a little bit special right now. This is the brand new remix from Will Sparks of my latest single, Whisper. I played this at Tomorrowland last weekend and it absolutely went off. He has smashed this remix and turned Whisper into an absolute monster. Thanks again for joining me here on Desire Radio. I'll catch you guys next time. This is John.

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fly to the top. 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I'm an astronaut. I blasted off the planet, rock that caused catastrophe, and it matters more because I had it. Now I had, I thought about wreaking havoc on an opposition. Kind of shocking, they want a static with precision. I'm automatic, quarterback. I ain't talking second packet. 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
1: We're right in the middle of the whole Tomorrowland madness in Belgium. Last weekend, we played two Tomorrowland shows. Big shout out to everybody who came out to our stages that we played. Last Thursday, we played at Tomorrowland Invite, and that's a crazy, crazy party in an abandoned train station in Brussels. People arrived there by playing in those classic Tomorrowland jets. You might have seen them on social media. Completely Tomorrowland branded, and of course there's a party on board as well. Well, 5,000 of those party animals gathered in Brussels in that train station, and that was crazy. We had the opportunity to play for them. Absolute Tomorrowland madness, and also for us kind of the final rehearsal for our main stage performance on Tomorrowland Sunday this weekend. So yeah, busy with that. Really a lot of good vibes. I really can't wait to play that main stage on Sunday. We're kicking off our set here on Lucas and Steve Radio with Aiden Rimé and Go Up Killer Sound. Welcome to Lucas and Steve Radio. Enjoy the show.

three super solid tunes in this week's social request. Clooney, Prosper and Tristan Henry with Good Girl. Ron Carroll and Alex Gossoglass and Yuri K. It's House. Becky G with EPA remix by Don Diablo. Difficult one if you ask us, but you voted easily. And

0: just played a tune. What about now? Up next is Jay Hardway, A-Log and Tiesto.
1: 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Next week we will be back with a brand new episode of Lucas and Steve Radio. Closing down this episode with Jax Jones and Emi. It's called Stereo. Have a great weekend. See you next week. Bye-bye.
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wanna dance all night. I wanna lose control and let it take my soul. 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

0: Hey, what's up, guys? It's EDX, back with episode 805 of No Excuses. I hope you've had a great week and are fired up for an hour of awesome new music. Coming up, I'm going to be showcasing tracks from the likes of Cedric Gervais and Carla Monroe, Fuzzy Hair, Kiga and Chris Lake, Victoria Vegas, Gatti, and many more. But first, let's get things kicked off with something rather funky from another featuring Emily Warren. This is Silver Lines. Turn it up loud and let's go.
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A huge international collab there from Oliver Heldens, Kreider and the Young Punks titled AEIOU. I also played Pumping Vibes, and that comes from Dario Nunes and Alex Now. So guys, this Tuesday 28th, I'm super looking forward to be playing at the iconic Café Mambo in Ibiza. So if you're on the White Isle, be sure to come and party with us. Let's dive straight back into the music with something very cool from Rosario. Bringing the sub bass, this is Shake. Check it out. No.

And before that was Moyo. Thanks so much for tuning in this week. Hope you enjoyed my selection. If you want to catch the full episode again, it's up on my SoundCloud and YouTube, both at EDX Music. And don't forget the No Excuses Spotify playlist too. I'm going to wrap things up with something rather epic from John Links and Sapphires featuring Coulson. Out now on Enormous Vision, this is Dreaming. Enjoy, and I'll see you same time next week.

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Rounding things up here on the Glitterbox Radio Show with Save the Robots and Vibes We Share. 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Thank you so much for tuning in. I'll be back in a month's time, but right now I would love to leave you with this record, also another one.